be a sheik if I fail. What's the use for that shape, full and round like a grape in the summer? What's the use? It's my fate. I'll go home, meditate. What's the use? 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